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1: As America celebrates a big birthday, we are celebrating right along with her in the 250K USA giveaway. 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

0: Alaska's best variety, Magic 98.9. Paula Abdul and Straight Up on this Friday afternoon. Coming up, I'm going to tell you how we could celebrate America's 250 with a drink that even George Washington would recognize. Because he created it, right after Sam Smith.
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I'm Beth Christie. The weekend is here. 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

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No doubt and don't speak. Since the weekend is here, if part of your weekend is getting a manicure, we got some new trends to talk about right after Natasha Bedingfield.

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1: The Stars and Stripes have punched their ticket to the knockout round.
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1: Team USA winning 2-0 over Australia despite star Christian Pulisic sidelined with a calf injury. The U.S.'s final group stage game is Thursday night against Turkey in Los Angeles. Australia also returns to action Thursday to play Paraguay.
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here. A Father's Day weekend, if your father is still here and alive and kicking, and you can celebrate with him. If you're a dad and you've got kids, tell them how much you love them this weekend. We're going to be here on this Friday night to keep you company all night long. Come on in and make yourself at home.

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1: Hi, Delilah.
0: What can I do for you?
1: Well, I have a best friend who has been a part of my life for, we realize, more than half our lives now. And she's just always been there for me. We have lived in, like, across the country nearly our entire friendship. But you were a part of our beginnings as well. We always used to listen to Delilah. And she's just a really special person. And we, my husband and I, named our first daughter after her. And every time we see each other, it gets better and better. And our friendship always increases.
0: What's your best friend's name?
1: Her name is Megan.
0: So you named your daughter after Megan?
1: I did. Our first daughter is named Megan.
0: Oh, that's sweet. And you've known each other most of your life?
1: Yep.
0: And are you far apart today or close together?
1: We are. Actually, she came to visit a couple weeks ago, but she's away again. So we had a wonderful visit.
0: So a song to honor lifelong friendships.

0: 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Tonight's Delilah's Dilemma comes from a listener who needs a little insight. She writes, I began dating a man after knowing him as a friend for almost a year. Things were going great in our relationship. We laughed a lot. We talked a lot. We had a lot of the same interest. We are both in our 50s. I just knew that he was the one for me. I had dated others, but had never felt that way with anyone. Our friendship turned into love for me, and he gave me every indication it had for him as well. Just about the time the relationship moved into a more serious mode, he bolted. He said that down the line, one of us would probably meet and fall in love with someone else, and both of us would end up getting hurt. He said he would never, ever get married again. Even though a year has passed since our breakup, I still love him deeply and long to be with just him. I see him drive past my house and workplace very often, and if I happen to be outside, he'll wave and look at me for a long time, but he doesn't stop. It's out of his way to go past my house, and I don't understand why he continues to do that. I've heard through mutual friends that he's dating. Please don't say call him. I can't. I've tried to put it behind me and move forward. I can't. Nothing and no one has been able to fill that void. I stay busy and I spend a lot of time with God. What do you suggest I do? I will have my words of wisdom, girlfriend, coming up in just a moment. You're listening to Delilah.
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Tonight's Delilah's Dilemma is about a woman who dated a man, and then he gave her the boot, and she can't get over him, and he is sending mixed signals. And here is my best advice. He was very honest with you. He said he would never, ever get married again. He said he wanted to date somebody else down the road. He made it very clear he was not into a committed, monogamous relationship with you. You want somebody to love you unconditionally and completely, and to be committed and connected to you and you alone. And that's not his ideal of a perfect relationship. And you can't make it be. The man has lived half his life and he knows what he wants. And he says he doesn't want that level of commitment. So believe him. That doesn't mean you're going to stop loving him. It certainly doesn't mean you're going to stop missing him. If he was that big of a part of your life and he was that active in your heart, there's going to be a void there. But despite that void and that loneliness and how much you miss him, you have to believe him and respect what he says. And he says to you, I don't want a monogamous, committed relationship with you. So believe him. If you give your heart to somebody and you want to spend your life loving them, you need to know they feel the same way. And this gentleman does not want that. So believe him and grieve him, and then ask God to bring somebody into your life that does want what you want.

0: ladies, it is time to gather around the radio. Put your hands on the radio. No, put your hands on your hips and dance and have some fun. It's time to celebrate. It is time to celebrate that the week is over. The weekend is here. Hopefully you don't have to work this weekend. It's Father's Day weekend. The kids are out of school. And summer is upon us. Summer solstice this weekend as well. I hope you are celebrating with ones you love. If you are having a barbecue, have a great time. Do not, under any circumstances, drink and drive. We'll be back. You're listening to Delilah.
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0: Hi, good evening. Welcome aboard. Who's this?
11: This Jessica and my friend Kara.
0: Hi, Jessica and Kara. What are you girls doing?
11: We're just having a girls' night because Kara's moving and I'm going to be gone for 6 weeks. And we're just missing our men. And it's just, we're just having a girls' night. And we just decided to call you because we just love your show.
0: So you're moving. Which one's moving?
11: Kara.
0: Out of town, out of state, out of country?
11: Out of town. It's 4 hours away.
0: And so before she goes, this is just a little bonding time, a little talking time, a little catching up time.
11: Yeah, pretty much, because I'm going to be gone for most of the summer, and then she leaves right before school starts. So we won't really have any other time.
0: And how much ice cream will be consumed during this bonding time?
11: We're thinking more brownies.
0: brownies with ice cream is even better.
11: Yeah.
0: I will play a great song for you girls. Have a good night.
11: Yeah, thank you so much.

Weekend is here. What are you doing with yours? Don't forget to go shopping and get something for Dad. Something maybe besides a necktie or some cologne. Thank you for being here with us on this Friday night. We're here to take your calls, to share your stories, to share your Friday night.

received this letter tonight from Nicole, who says, tonight may seem no different than any other Friday night to most, but this Friday night is very special to me and to my roommate. We met in college in New York, and after graduating, we moved together to start our new adventure. I started graduate school. My roommate started a new job. It was definitely a transition for both of us. Work and school are hard, but we've learned the best way to combat the stress of the day is to laugh. That's how we've tackled the ups and downs of this chapter of our lives. We both love listening and jamming out to the songs you choose whenever we're together. Tonight, we're having a girls' night, baking cookies for our loved ones and listening to your program. Nothing makes the time fly like baking chocolate cookies and some great music on the radio. We were hoping you could play us a power ballad so we can get our dance on while we wait for our cookies to bake. Thanks so much, Nicole and Rachel.

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2: 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This all or nothing really got away, you're driving me crazy.

0: What can I do for you, Chandice?
1: I wanted to dedicate a song to my husband. Him and I have been separated for 2 months now, and I miss him, and I love him, and I just want him to know that I'm thinking of him.
0: And why are you separated?
1: We've been having some hard times here lately. He's working and living with another woman now, and I really don't know why we're separated.
0: Because he's living with another woman.
1: Well, yeah.
0: So why are you pathetically crawling after somebody who doesn't respect you?
1: I don't know. I guess because I've been with him for almost 10 years, and I have 3 babies by him.
0: Is that the message you want to teach your babies, is that mommy has no self-worth?
1: No, we just miss him.
0: But the message you are sending out to your children is mommy doesn't have any worth. Mommy can be walked on, and mommy can be hurt, and mommy can be lied to. And that's okay, because it doesn't matter, because mommy doesn't have any worth. Of your 3 kids, how many of them are girls? Are any of them?
1: All 3 of them.
0: Okay, do you want your girls to grow up and to end up with people that treat them like dirt? Or do you want your girls to grow up and be intimate with men who respect them and love them and adore them and would never hurt them?
1: I want them to have someone to respect them.
0: Okay, they're going to model your life, Mom. However you live your life, that is the model they will follow.
1: I really don't want a divorce. I really didn't want to go through this, but it looks like I'm having to.
0: You deserve to be loved and adored.
1: And I miss being loved.
0: You'll come out on the other side stronger. Either he's going to come to his senses and come home, or you're going to move on with your life and be better off without him. And I know you can't believe that today, but I promise you it's true.
1: I appreciate it.
0: Good luck, sweetie.
1: Thank you.

0: So Father's Day is just around the corner. Are you going to see your dad this weekend? You know, everybody gets excited about Mother's Day. Everybody knows if you don't get mom a card or a gift, you blew it. But, you know, dads don't get the same respect. And I have to say, if you have a loving father, an emotionally available dad, somebody that is there for you, boy, please let them know how much you appreciate that. Please let them know how much you love them. And if you are a father, if you have a child or children in this world, please be there for them. Don't walk away. You know, it takes just a moment to become a father, but it takes a lifetime to be a daddy. Be a daddy to your kids. Be a parent to your kids. Be there for them. If you had a problem with their mother, if you don't love their mother, if you're divorced from their mother, or maybe you can't stand their mother's guts, so what? Be there for your kids. They need you. Call them, write them, visit them, stay involved with their lives, ask them what's going on, talk to them, listen to them. Be there for them. You're listening to Delilah. Expert.
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0: Hi, good evening. Welcome. Who is this?
13: This is Brian. How are you?
0: Hi, Brian. What a great voice you have. What can I do for you?
13: Hey, thanks. You too. I have a group of about 7-8 guys that play poker every Friday night, and we listen to your show the entire time.
0: Are you our Friday night girls tonight?
13: Yes, we are.
0: Your honorary Friday night girls.
13: How about that?
0: A poker playing party of how many men?
13: 6-7. Sometimes 8 or 9.
0: 6, 7, 8, or 9. I got to ask, are cigars ever involved in this little process?
13: Of course.
0: And a couple of brewskis, maybe?
13: Of course.
0: So I'm getting this image in my mind of a testosterone-infused house with guys that are buddy friends, laughing, cracking up, playing cards, listening to sappy love songs.
13: Well, you play this song from Phil Collins, In the Air Tonight. We play an air drum solo with all of us. When that song comes on, it would make you cry. It's so funny.
0: Okay, you got to take pictures of this and send it to me, Guy.
13: I might do that. And hey, by the way, I saw your website. You have a face for TV. You should be doing that.
0: Oh, thank you. That's better than hearing you have a face for radio, trust me.
13: I would never say that. Well, hey, I got somebody who wants to say hello to you. Hold on a second.
0: Okay, Brian.
13: Okay, guys, say hi to Delilah.
14: Hi, Delilah!
0: All right, buddy. Welcome to our Friday night girls get together.
13: Hey, have a great night.
0: Bye-bye.

If you are cuddled up at home tonight, welcome aboard. If you're listening in the car, maybe you're driving to see somebody. Maybe you're working tonight. I will be here to keep you company all night long.

0: things that I've got. Hi, good evening. Who is this?
1: Robert Gonzalez.
0: Robert, what can I do for you, sir?
1: I just wanted to have a song for my best friend. We've been best friends for a long time, and I just want to tell her that she means the world to me.
0: She?
1: Yes.
0: She is who? What's her name?
1: Her name is Stephanie.
0: So is this just a buddy best friend, or is this a best friend that you have a crush on?
1: A buddy.
0: A buddy?
1: Yeah.
0: You're sure?
1: Yeah, I'm positive.
0: You don't have a little crush on her?
1: No.
0: Would you tell me?
1: I don't.
0: Would you tell me and embarrass yourself on the air if you did?
1: No.
0: No, you wouldn't, would you?
1: No, I wouldn't.
0: So tell me about Stephanie and what you want to tell her.
1: I just want to tell her that she means the world to me. The last few years have been great, and I can't wait till we go to college.
0: And are you going to the same school?
1: No, but we're pretty close though. We're only 5 minutes away, which is good.
0: Are you sure you don't have a crush on her?
1: No.
0: Because you're smiling an awful lot when you talk about her, Robert.
1: It's always nice to talk highly of your best friend.
0: Oh, good for you.
1: Thank you.
0: I will play a song for you. Good luck in school.
1: Thank you very much.
0: You have a good night.

Brittany wrote to me and said, Delilah, recently my parents went through a divorce. It's been hard on us kids. There's three of us. My mom is working two jobs and we're making it by a thin line. I know it would touch Mama's heart to know that no matter how rough things get, we love her. We appreciate everything she's doing for us, even if we don't act like it at times. I would love it if you could pick out a special song and dedicate it to my mom to remind her how great she really is and how much her children love her. My mother and I are huge fans. We listen as much as possible. Thank you and God bless from a teenager named Courtney.

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0: Debbie decided to share with me about her best friend. She says, my best friend is Mary Beth. She's always been there for me and has supported every decision I've made. We are two complete opposites, and yet we're still best friends. She's loud, I'm quiet. She's outgoing, I'm not. She's brave, I'm not. The list goes on and on. She's the one person I can count on for being honest. She tells me if I shouldn't wear something that doesn't look good on me in a caring way. She can always tell if something's bothering me, even if I say nothing is. She means the world to me. I hope she knows that. We're actually roommates now and have been for a few months, and it's going awesome. I'm glad she's in my life. Debbie and Mary Beth, thank you for sharing your very best friendship here on the air. I'll be back with songs to celebrate friendships and love coming up. You're listening to Delilah.
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0: Harry, what can I do for you?
13: Well, I just want to let my husband know how much I love him and how special he is. He's been through a very rough time in the last 3 years. We've had some really hard knocks and ups and downs, and he's searching for the purpose in his life, and I just want him to know that he does have a purpose and that he's loved very much. He's my hero.
0: But he's not feeling that right now.
13: Not like I think he should. He just doesn't give himself enough credit. We're on the road right now. As a matter of fact, he's a professional truck driver, and you know, we talk a lot about, you know, our purpose in life and what God wants us to do. And being through sometimes through the ups and downs, you kind of forget that we do have a purpose. And I just love him with all my heart, and I know God loves him too. And I just hope that real soon that he'll feel that and know which direction, you know, that the Lord wants him to go.
0: Has he read The Purpose-Driven Life?
13: Yes, we have both read that book. Might need to read it again. It is an awesome, awesome book. I just think there's times, I know that with myself too, that you just lose direction sometimes. You just need to, you know, hang on and not let go and try to get everything back on track.
0: Well, let me find a great song to help you guys reconnect and help him to remember that he is fearfully and wonderfully made.
13: Absolutely. That is very, very true, and I appreciate it so much, Delilah. God bless you.
0: He has. God bless you, too.

are excited and rejoicing in all the good things going on in your life, all the positive changes you're making, or whether you're heartbroken and frustrated and missing someone tonight, we're here for you. We're here to share stories from the heart and songs to encourage you tonight.

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We were

0: Sarah, what can I do for you on this summer night?
1: I'd just like to play a song for my three best friends. Well, we're all in high school right now, and we're all going through a lot of changes and becoming different people as we grow up. And I just want to let them know that even though we're all changing and becoming different people, that I always love them, and I always want to stay best friends.
0: Now, what do you mean? Give me an example. How are you becoming a different person?
1: Well, I mean, we're all focusing on different things in our life now. Our goals are different. The things that we want out of life are different. And even though we may have different views sometimes, I think it's important that we understand that about each other and we respect each other for it.
0: And is that something that's been hard to get to that point of respect and acceptance?
1: Yeah, you know, I mean, we've gone through a couple of arguments, but I think it's a maturity thing, and we're all definitely getting to the point where we can accept each other for our differences.
0: Well, you want to know something, honey?
1: What?
0: If you can't, then you're not really friends. Because true friends, people that truly love each other, accept each other unconditionally.
1: Mm-hmm.
0: It doesn't matter what choices you make. It doesn't matter what direction you go. It doesn't matter your belief systems or your value systems. When you truly love somebody, truly love them just the way they are, and you love them unconditionally. Now, that doesn't always mean you can stay in a relationship with them. Because sometimes somebody you love decides, you know, that smoking crack is a really good idea. And you have to say, you know what, I love you unconditionally and I will be here for you. But I'm not going to go hang out in the parking lot with you while you do that.
1: Yeah.
0: So sometimes you got to make tough choices. But if you love somebody, you love them no matter what. What are your girlfriend's names?
1: Amanda, Courtney, and Helen.
0: And I hope that in 20 years you call me back and you play a song for them again.
1: Okay, thank you.

0: 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Tonight's Delilah's Dilemma comes from a listener who needs a little insight. She writes, I began dating a man after knowing him as a friend for almost a year. Things were going great in our relationship. We laughed a lot. We talked a lot. We had a lot of the same interest. We are both in our 50s. I just knew that he was the one for me. I had dated others, but had never felt that way with anyone. Our friendship turned into love for me, and he gave me every indication it had for him as well. Just about the time the relationship moved into a more serious mode, he bolted. He said that down the line, one of us would probably meet and fall in love with someone else, and both of us would end up getting hurt. He said he would never, ever get married again. Even though a year has passed since our breakup, I still love him deeply and long to be with just him. I see him drive past my house and workplace very often, and if I happen to be outside, he'll wave and look at me for a long time, but he doesn't stop. It's out of his way to go past my house, and I don't understand why he continues to do that. I've heard through mutual friends that he's dating. Please don't say call him. I can't. I've tried to put it behind me and move forward. I can't. Nothing and no one has been able to fill that void. I stay busy and I spend a lot of time with God. What do you suggest I do? I will have my words of wisdom, girlfriend, coming up in just a moment. You're listening to Delilah.
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Tonight's Delilah's Dilemma is about a woman who dated a man, and then he gave her the boot, and she can't get over him, and he is sending mixed signals. And here is my best advice. He was very honest with you. He said he would never, ever get married again. He said he wanted to date somebody else down the road. He made it very clear he was not into a committed, monogamous relationship with you. You want somebody to love you unconditionally and completely, and to be committed and connected to you and you alone. And that's not his ideal of a perfect relationship. And you can't make it be. The man has lived half his life and he knows what he wants. And he says he doesn't want that level of commitment. So believe him. That doesn't mean you're going to stop loving him. It certainly doesn't mean you're going to stop missing him. If he was that big of a part of your life and he was that active in your heart, there's going to be a void there. But despite that void and that loneliness and how much you miss him, you have to believe him and respect what he says. And he says to you, I don't want a monogamous, committed relationship with you. So believe him. If you give your heart to somebody and you want to spend your life loving them, you need to know they feel the same way. And this gentleman does not want that. So believe him and grieve him, and then ask God to bring somebody into your life that does want

0: Have you ever been adrift on a river? My dad was a strange, talented, brilliant man, and he used to love to build things. And like me, he would get on an artistic jag, and that's all he would focus on for days or weeks or sometimes even months. He got into a boat building mood at one time where he was building little wooden boats called prams. He built himself one, my grandparents one, his best friend one, and people started placing orders and he couldn't keep up. He was building these little wooden boats about two or three a month sometimes on top of working and raising his four kids. He would build these little boats to make money on the side. And we'd have to test them to make sure they were sound and sturdy and safe. And there was an inlet by the farm that I lived on. It had been used by loggers 100 years ago. And we would take the little pram down to the inlet and get in it and then just let it go adrift for an hour or two sometimes, and then row back and make sure the pram was in good shape. Have you ever gone adrift on a river, an inlet, or a bay? Oh, it's such a peaceful, wonderful feeling. I hope you're feeling peaceful tonight. You're listening to Delilah.
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0: Hi, good evening. Who is this?
20: This is Mike.
0: Hi, Mike. I understand you have somebody you want to brag about.
20: Someone who's been a very good friend of mine since I was younger. And she just rocks my world. She lights up my life. She makes me happy.
0: So this sounds like more than a friend, honey.
20: Yeah.
0: What's her name?
20: Lisa.
0: So is Lisa just a buddy friend or a sweetheart friend?
20: A sweetheart friend. We're getting married.
0: Aha! A fiancé sweetheart buddy friend.
20: Yeah.
0: And what song is your song?
20: I Will Always Love You.
0: I love that song. I'll play it for you.
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Where have you been all these years? We've been right here talking to you, whispering in your ear, doing our best to set your nights to music and lifting your spirits with great songs.

0: 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Who is this?
1: This is Ashlyn.
0: Hi, Ashlyn. What can I do for you?
1: Well, I wanted you to play a song for my sister. She's currently not in the greatest place right now. She actually came home today. I haven't seen her yet, but she's coming home from Colorado because she's getting out of a physical abusive relationship.
0: So we need to say a prayer right now that she stay bold, that she stay strong, that she not turn around and go back to the abuse, that she makes it home, and that God starts to heal her heart.
1: Yes, because this is the first relationship that she's been in like this. I just wanted her to be happy, and she still loves him, and so it's going to take a long time for her to get over that, but all I want for her is to be safe but happy.
0: All you want for her is to have joy and to have love and to be safe and to be cherished and all those wonderful things that we want for those that we love.
1: Yes.
0: Well, I'm glad she's breaking free. I'm going to play a song for her. You have a great night.
1: You too. Thank you, Delilah.
0: Bye-bye.

0: smoothing off the rough edges of your Friday night, girls' night, Friday night before Father's Day. If your daddy is still alive, if you are blessed to have a father, make sure you tell him you love him on Sunday. Do the barbecue, go out for brunch, but most importantly, make sure that you tell him how much you love him. And if you are a dad, my hat is off to you. If you are a dad who can't be with your children, maybe you are in the military, maybe you're divorced, maybe circumstances have kept you from your babies, maybe you're away and you can't be with your children and your heart is breaking, I am so sorry. But I hope that in some way you can connect. I hope that this show helps you stay connected to your kids. I hope that even if life has not been kind to you, that you are still able to share your heart, your resources, your time, your wisdom with your children. And I applaud and salute all dads tonight. You're listening to Delilah.
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0: I got a sweet letter from a listener named Rafi today who says, if you could please pass this on to Ms. Delilah, I'd like to dedicate a song to my wife, Lourdes, and to all of my children, Noel, Joseph, and Mary. Talk about some biblical names. I thought my folks went overboard with Matthew, Mark, and Luke. Razzie says, they are my inspirations and my blessings as I celebrate my 50th birthday. If possible, play this tonight. I will be grateful. Thank you and more power to your radio station. From Razzie.
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0: It is time for me to disappear out of here and take off into the darkness. I hope you have a wonderful, safe, fun weekend. I hope you are able to spend time with folks that you love. And I hope you do me a favor. Take some time out of your busy schedule to slow down and love someone. Good night. You're listening to Delilah.
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0: Hi, good evening. Welcome to the Delilah Show. Who's this?
19: This is Wayne.
0: Wayne, how are you tonight?
19: Just fine. Enjoying your show.
0: Thank you. What can I do for you?
19: Well, my story's a little bit different. I was seeing a girl for quite a while, about a year. And I do singing at night at karaoke, and that's how we met. She enjoyed my singing, and we got closer, and she had two children that are teenagers. She likes me for who I am, as do most of my friends that I have. But anyway, we were sitting one day, and a friend of mine that also karaoke had gone through a divorce, so I invited him over, and he started taking her out and everything, and she called me up one day and said, guess what? He took me to see about a marriage license because said we had some time to think about it, and I thought there wouldn't be any harm, and she said before I knew it, it was about closing time. He asked if there was any time for ceremony, and before I got out of there, I was married. And she said, well, I wish it had been you.
0: That's how she dumped you, was by telling you she married your friend?
19: Yes.
0: I'm sorry, that's not funny, but that's just a really cruel way to dump somebody. Oh, by the way, I just married your friend.
19: Yeah, that kind of hurt, and I mean...
0: Yeah, that would kind of hurt. That would kind of hurt, like... Like having a tuba fore upside the head would hurt. And how does your friend feel about the fact that you guys have feelings for each other?
19: I'd say he's pretty jealous of the fact that she still cares for me.
0: Oh, my word. Wayne, let me find a song for you.
19: Okay. Thank you.
0: Bye.

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1: 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Thanks so much for listening. If you're working overnight and if you think you have a secret snacking habit, well, you are not alone. I find this to be very interesting. A lot of people talking about their secret snacking habits. And again, we're not alone. More on that coming up in just a few minutes.

Magic 98.9 is playing Alaska's Best Variety. Taylor Swift and the Fate of Ophelia. And I'm not sure when the wedding is going to be. There were some people who thought it was going to be last weekend. Some people say July 3rd. We will just have to wait and see.

0: 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A lot of people think pets are all about stress relief, but there's a new study that says otherwise. More coming up.
1: They say the holy water's watered down, and this town's lost its faith. Our colors will fade eventually, so if our time is running out, day after day, we'll make the mundane a masterpiece. Oh my, my, oh my, my love, I take one look at you, you're taking me up.

0: Magic 98.9. That was Ordinary by Alex Warren. My name is Dana McKay. Thanks for listening. And a new study says that curling up with your cat might not be as much of a stress reliever as pet owners would like to think. 188 cat and dog owners were tracked for 5 days using a smartphone app, and they were asked about their mood, stress levels, and interactions with their pets several times a day, and they wanted to see how pets affect people in real time. And the findings suggest that interactions with cats and dogs didn't actually reduce stress in the moment, and that with cats, a lot of people felt even more stressed than they had before. So I'm sure the dog lovers are going to like that one. The cat lovers, maybe not so much.
1: Ever look something up online and then see ads for it everywhere? That's not a coincidence. Startpage is the private search engine that finds what you need without anyone finding out you asked. 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
1: Which is better, Chick-fil-A or Jersey Mike's, when it comes to getting something quick? Chick-fil-A was America's favorite quick service restaurant for a long time. Jersey Mike's just knocked them out of the top spot. And I've got lots of comments on this on the video I posted on my Instagram at Dana McKay Radio. 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

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Well, this song, of course, from K-pop Demon Hunters, and Lego just came out with a K-pop Demon Hunters set. 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

0: Magic 98.9. That was Louis Capaldi, Someone You Loved. It's Dana McKay. So how much water should you be drinking every day? Well, the old 8 glasses a day thing, easy to remember, not exactly science-backed. Experts say your needs depend on things like your body size, activity level, diet, age, and even the weather. Daily hydration also comes from food and other drinks, not just plain water, so you don't have to stick to a strict goal to stay healthy. And you know what else they say? When you realize you're thirsty, you're already getting dehydrated. I just try to make sure I have a glass of water in the morning, sip on some throughout the day, have a glass with every meal, maybe one a little bit later, but when I drink too much water, you know where I'm having to go multiple times a day. Yeah, and that can be rough too. More music on the way.
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Alaska's Magic 98.9. There are so many viral videos having to do with all the tourists that are here for the World Cup. Now, of course, we're loving all the games and all the soccer action, but the other stuff going on too, super funny. Some of the most viral moments. I've got those coming up for you.

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I'm Dana McKay, and when it comes to food, one in five people admit they've lied about this to avoid being judged. I'm going to tell you what it is in just a couple minutes. Maybe you can relate.

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Will Taylor Swift and Travis Kelce get married on July 3rd at Madison Square Garden? That rumor has been going around. I don't know. I just don't see them doing it that big venue. It's the fate of Ophelia.

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Hope you have something fun planned for the day. It should be a great weekend. I'm Dana McKay with Ed Sheeran and Bad Habits.

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0: Ray. She's listening to us on Light FM in Chicago. And by the way, shout out to all of our fab affiliates on iHeart stations across the nation. All right, Desiree wrote us a letter. Rye, if you don't mind, I'll paraphrase.
1: Please.
0: She lost her dad to cancer a little over a year ago. Her parents were married for 37 years and it's been tough. But now it's her mom, Ruby, who is breaking her heart because Ruby is on dating apps, at least three, and she's going out on constant random dates. Her phone's blowing up. She's, you know, coffee dates, dinner dates, weekend hiking dates. So Ruby, the mom, says, just because your dad's life ended doesn't mean mine did.
1: Oof.
0: Yeah, that's a big sentence. So what does Desiree as a daughter do here? Does she respect her mom's process or does she step in and say, this is enough? That's what she wants to hear from you. Our number is 866-4LNK. We'll get your calls coming up next.

0: 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Desiree is kind of shocked that her mom is dating so much. Only a year after she lost her husband, Desiree's dad. Desiree's grieving. Mama Ruby is out partying. A lot. Mm-hmm. And we're getting a lot of calls for a letter to Ellen, Carolina, and Chino Hill. So you know the story. What's yours?
1: Okay, this is my story. So my mother got married with my father. They met down in Baja California, Mexico. My father was 22. My mother was 14. She ran away. They came to the United States for a better life. Here, they lasted married for 55 years.
2: Whoa.
1: After my father passed away, my mother was really, really sad. And I forced my mother to start going to the senior citizen center here in Chino. I said, no, you are going. You're not staying home alone. So there, she had another life. She made all kinds of friends. She even met a boyfriend. My mother only spoke Spanish. So she met a boyfriend that spoke English, and they would communicate over the phone. And I remember my mother hearing, telling him, I love you. I love you. And that was like within 6 months that my father passed away. You know, I didn't tell my brothers and sisters anything, but it was cute to see my mother evolve and have another life.
2: Yeah.
0: Yes. To see her smile again and to see someone light her up like that, it made everyone feel good.
1: I feel for that daughter, because it didn't hurt me to see my mother happy. I was happy for my mother, even though I was grieving about my father,
0: yes.
1: But it's two different lives.
0: Yes, yes, yes. Oh my gosh. Well, thank you so much. That's a really hopeful story. Thank you.
1: Okay. Thank you, Ellen.
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1: Happy Father's Day weekend to all of our dads listening. And if you have a dad or a father figure in your life, let's celebrate. Maybe we need to talk about why and how Father's Day happened and started.
2: Yeah.
1: Okay. It was first proposed in 1909 by Sonora Dodd of Spokane, Washington, to honor her widowed Civil War veteran father. And even though she wanted to honor him and other dads, it wasn't a national holiday until 1972.
0: Hmm.
1: There are 75 million fathers in the U.S. Father's Day, the fifth largest card-sending holiday, and the necktie staple. I can't remember the last time I'd ever bought a tie for a dad I know, including my own. But according to the U.S. Census Bureau, the traditional necktie is the most popular of all Father's Day gifts. So happy Father's Day, daddies. We love

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1: 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Big congrats to twins Brandy and Braden graduating high school today. Thank you for listening on Sunny in Houston, Texas. Way to go. We're proud of you. And thank you, wherever you're listening, for jumping in to help our listener, Desiree. Desiree is disturbed that her mom is already dating 1 year after losing her husband, Desiree's dad. They were married for 37 years, and Desiree admits that everyone grieves differently. But her mom has kind of gone, girls gone wild.
2: Mm-hmm.
1: We have some lines open nationwide. It's 866-4LNK. You are up next.

0: Magic 98.9. We read your letters to Ellen, and we got a letter from Desiree. Dear Ellen, my dad passed away from pancreatic cancer a little over a year ago after 37 years of marriage to my mom, Ruby. I miss him every day. It's been devastating, but it's my mom that's breaking my heart. A few months ago, she joined a dating app, then another, and now another. And she's constantly going out. Dinner dates, coffee dates, weekend trips, happy hours. Her phone is buzzing nonstop with texts from men I've never heard of. Meanwhile, I'm still trying to process losing my dad. When I bring it up to her, she said, just because your father's life ended doesn't mean mine did. I feel betrayed. Thanks for your help, Desiree. So many calls about Desiree's letter. Ryan, you say, none of your business, Desiree.
1: I mean, if that's your mom finding joy, who are you to police her happiness? That's how I feel.
0: And mine is, I think Desiree deserves a little more respect for her father who passed from the mother. So let's go to Elizabeth. Elizabeth, you've been through this.
2: I actually did. I went through it because my husband passed away about 5 years ago. So I didn't really date right away. I wasn't ready for it. But now that I am, I feel like I can't click with anyone. It's really hard for me. So I really cannot click with anyone. Mm. I can't move on, to be honest with you. It's just... Yeah.
0: My dad, when my mom passed away, my dad said, I don't want to get over her. Yeah. I don't ever want to get over her. And he never dated after my mom. He just didn't want to.
2: Yeah, I completely understand that. It's, you know, you live your whole life with this person and you share so many memories, good and bad. And it's not easy, but.
0: Well, Elizabeth, you have a good perspective. Thank you so much for listening and calling from your car.
2: Yeah, thank you so much for taking my call. I hope it helped.
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1: It won't be too long before we are celebrating Taylor and Travis's wedding here on the LNK Weekend Show. How exciting. They're building a big, massive stage at a facility in Pennsylvania, supposedly. July 3rd, Madison Square Garden, 1,200 guests.
2: Also, supposedly.
1: Okay. Well, New York City Mayor Zoran Mamdani seemingly confirmed wedding details for Taylor and Trav during a press conference. He was talking about the World Cup, but he added some extra details.
3: We're incredibly excited for this one. We know it coincides with the Knicks finals run. We know it coincides with July 4th, America 250, Taylor Swift's wedding, all happening at the same time. And we are so excited to welcome the world here.

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1: I'm Ryan Mano.
0: And our listener, Shirley, in New York City, dropped us a letter on the Light FM website. Thank you, Shirley. And boy, did she make some type of mess. Shirley's been best friends with a girl named Krista, 10 years strong. Shirley's never liked or trusted Krista's husband. And as fate would have it, Shirley actually finally saw Krista's husband having lunch with another woman.
1: Aha. Uh-huh.
0: The smoking gun. Clearly not a colleague. So what did Shirley do? She created a fake Instagram, a Finsta. Mm. And then messaged her bestie to say, I saw your husband out with another woman. He's cheating. Now Krista can't find proof. And this anonymous DM has become a bigger problem than the original concern.
1: Ooh, boy.
0: What does that go to show us?
1: Mind your business.
0: It's a problem on a problem on a problem. Triple layer. Call us. 866-4LNK. What does Shirley do? She's already done a lot. But what next? You're on deck. It's the LNK Weekend Show next.

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2: Mm-hmm.
1: So I know that you keep a really clean situation.
2: Very clean. 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Like, there's nothing worse to me than a messy car.
1: I know. It's really gross, right? 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
2: Boom.
1: Yeah. 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
1: Coming up next on the LNK Weekend Show, it is Song Story, the story behind the song. And today's song is super red hot right now. It's based on an Italian exclamation, literally meaning, come on, come on. So Italians use this every day. It kind of means like, give it everything you got. Come on, let's go. Anyway, Italians use it in traffic when the light turns green, cheering on someone like a toddler learning to walk and on and on. And this song is now a global hit, and you will hear it everywhere, and we will tell you what it is and who it is singing it next on the LNK Weekend Show.

Alaska's best variety, Magic 98.9. This is Song Story, the story behind the song here on the LNK Weekend Show. And today's song is the official anthem for the 2026 FIFA World Cup. It tells a story of resilience, momentum, and pride for those who have fought their way through qualifying to reach the world's biggest stage. Now, one key passage reflects on moving forward from the past. Here are the lyrics. We've taken all that our hearts can hold. We can't hold on to the past no more. That lyric doubles as a personal reference by our singer to her drama-filled breakup with Spanish footballer Gerard Piqué after 11 years together. She caught him cheating. And the song is an Italian phrase that means, come on, come on. And the irony is that Italy didn't qualify for the World Cup this year. But here it is. It is Shakira with Burner Boy. It's called Die, Die. It is your song story. And here's the song on the LNK.

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1: 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Tons of dads dialing in this morning, ready to celebrate Father's Day tomorrow. Happy Father's Day, Josh in Anchorage, Alaska, from your daughter, Hannah. She said she loves you very much. And we also have more of your calls just ahead for our listener, Shirley, who's real twisted up over something she did and shouldn't have.

0: Magic 98.9. We're the Ellen K. Weekend Show, and it was on this day in 1975. The film Jaws was released, becoming the highest grossing film of that time. And also, the release started the trend of summer blockbuster films. And Ryan, I don't know if you know this, but the big mechanical Jaws shark was named Bruce after Steven Spielberg's lawyer, Bruce Raymer.
1: I had no idea.
0: Yeah. Also, the shoot on Martha's Vineyard was famously troubled with the 55-day schedule ballooning to 155 days. So the crew referred to the movie as Flaws, not Jaws. They thought it would flop. Boy, were they wrong. Happy birthday, Jaws.
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0: 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What happens when you try to do the right thing, but not everyone you love and who loves you is on board? With the LNK Weekend Show, we got a letter from our listener, Casey. Casey's getting married in 3 months. Congrats, by the way. And what should be the happiest time of her life has turned into a full-on family war. Casey's dad left the family. He had an affair 10 years ago. And in the time since, her dad's done a ton of repair. So dad and daughter are finally solid. We love that. Casey wants him at her wedding. Casey's mom doesn't. She straight up said, if your dad's there, I'm not.
1: Ooh.
0: I'm shocked. So mom's willing to miss the wedding because of this. Casey's a wreck. Mom's not budging. Wedding is coming. What the heck does she do? Well, she needs you and fast. Call us. Our nationwide number, 866-4LNK.

0: Magic 98.9, Alaska's best variety. We've never received as many phone calls as we have for Casey's letter. Casey wrote a letter to Ellen. She's getting married. Her dad left her and the family 10 years ago, and he worked very hard to regain her trust and love. Therapy, hard questions. So she asked him the big question, will you walk me down the aisle, Daddy? And he said yes, through tears. The problem is, her mother said, if he's there, I'm not going.
1: Whew.
0: So now the dad is saying, hey, I'll step back if that's what you want, Casey. And the mom's not budging. So Casey doesn't know what to do. So she said, help me, Casey. And you definitely did.
1: Yeah, Rhonda, you're up. What do you think?
2: So I think the mom needs to give his daughter her day and make it special for her and put that resentment aside and show her love for the daughter. Let the dad give her away.
0: Have you witnessed this?
2: I personally have been the one to do wrong, and my sons put that aside, and so did their dad. And he's been okay about showing up to occasions when I'm there.
0: All right, so you left the family, but they let you back in. They forgave you?
2: Exactly,
0: okay.
2: Yes.
0: All right. Well, so you have lived through this, and was it, I'm sure it was hard, but you probably have no regrets now that they've forgiven you.
2: I have complete regrets of doing that, and right. I can't do anything, unfortunately, about it, but I've asked them for forgiveness, and I myself cannot forgive myself. But they've gotten healed over it as far as accepting everything to go back with me.
0: Right. Thank you for calling us and sharing your experience.
2: Thank you.
0: All right. Have a good one.
2: You too. Bye.
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0: 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Toy Story 5 out in theaters, expected to do $140 million this weekend. Astonishing. And your top three old school Toy Story characters have been determined. Number three is Slinky. Number two is Buzz. And then number one, Woody, Sheriff Woody.
1: You are a toy! You weren't the real Buzz Lightyear. You're an action figure. You are a child's plaything.
0: Oh, we love that. We're the LNK Weekend.

AT40 originates in Hollywood. I'm Casey Kasem. Here's English superstar Peter Frampton, who began hitting the American charts 3 years ago. This is his sixth top 40 hit. Remember these? Show Me the Way, Baby I Love Your Way, Do You Feel Like We Do, I'm In You, Signed, Sealed, and Delivered, and this one at number 28 is his latest, I Can't Stand It No More.

0: review of all the number one songs of the 70s from the AT40 archives of July 1974. That was George McRae with Rock Your Baby, the 105th number one record of the decade.
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0: Magic 98.9, the home of Magic Mornings with Stu and AJ with Teddy Swims right there. That's not his real name. His real name, Jayton Dimsdale. Well, Teddy comes from a nickname that he was called as a kid. Swims is actually an acronym. I didn't know this. It stands for Someone Who Isn't Me Sometimes. S-W-I-M-S. I love that. We're going to play Brian Adams next as we kick off the next set with the best of the 80s and 90s weekend loaded.
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1: Creeping up on Father's Day tomorrow, there's still time to get Dad what he really wants for Father's Day. A phone call from you. I say that as a dad because that's all we really want. 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

0: 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If you've ever dreamed of being a rock star, this one is impressive. 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

And this past week, I was talking with one of my friends who had gone through his CD collection. Yeah, people still have CD collections, or at least they have them in a closet somewhere. And his son found his mom, this guy's wife's, Ace of Base CD and thought it was pretty good. We're going to play one from Ace of Base next called All That She Wants here on a Best of the 80s and 90s Weekend.

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1: And AJ here, and did you see the video this past week of the moose in the backyard playing tetherball? 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
1: 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Hey, it's Mary. 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
1: 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Well, they've sealed up America's time capsule. 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
1: Donna Lewis from 1996 on this best of the 80s and 90s weekend. Hey, it's Mary. Today is Ugliest Dog Day. Now, does any dog owner really think their baby's ugly? Not me. Different, but not ugly.